Ladies! 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
1: 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Have a great show tonight.
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4: Launched on November 26, 2011, from the Kennedy Space Center, Curiosity was born on Mars. It has spent over 10 lonely years roaming the surface of the

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1: 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Never go there, though she never go there. 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
0: Drink it up. Light on the place, move on fire. 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

0: This is actually my last night on this road.
1: And I had one of my best friends come in.
2: We don't talk anymore.
1: And I think you guys know this song.